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0: 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Critical scout me. Whole different animal.
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0: Hey, can I hear that one more time? One more time, please.
1: Let me see if I can start on beat. One more time.